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Feito tem aquela balada romântica, suave, que marcou o fim dos anos 70. 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